0: So klingt Hitradio RTL.
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0: We made you great. 90er. 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

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Oh my, my, oh my, my love, I take one look at you.

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But this brought loneliness so far. 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

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But this is loneliness, I know. I lay my hand unto my soul. Is this what life has got to give? Is this